family. Come and join the jubilee. Gather on the run, sitting in the sun, have a little fun. Oh, jubilee. Come and join the jubilee. This dude band swinging in the land. Everybody stand. Once you sing with a zip and zing, watch the blues go bing. Make the rafters ring up to heaven, jubilee. Carnival of joy. Mr. Bloom won't be about. Music always knocks him out. Sing a song you can shout and jump.

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Brave faces are not found.

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But what are the odds?

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And then you're stuffed full of pills and a barium meal, prolonging me life now, that's some kind of joke. I'd be laughing me head off and I'd probably choke.

they'll wish you good health with iridium, chemo, and God knows what else. Well, you can't fault the science, though the logic is weak. Is that really an eternal life we should seek?

struggle for breath, for a few extra rounds in a fight to the death. When our mission is love and compassion and grace, it's not a test of endurance.